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1: SPC?
0: I missed that, would you repeat that?
1: KJ5SPC?
0: Gotcha, KJ5SPC, this is KJ5NVZ, how's it going?
1: Call is KJ5LZE, I was wondering what your call sign was. That's what I was trying to correct.
0: Sorry about that, November Victor Zulu, NVZ.
1: C, okay. Z sounds like C, confusing. I'm doing pretty good. How are you doing? Just got done weed eating, mowing the yard, trimming the fig tree, picking jalapeno peppers, you know, usual stuff that you do on Sundays.
0: Yeah, just getting out of work for today, so yeah, just kind of on the way home right now and seeing what's going on in the area today, but yeah, that's pretty cool. You have a good day today?
1: Too bad. I slept into about noon, so that was kind of cool. Of course, I do that every day, so it doesn't really matter. I just sleep in whenever I want to. It doesn't really matter anyways.
0: After that, well, yeah, you are sounding good coming to the repeater there. I don't know if you're mobile or not, but you sound great. Hey, I'm running to my destination here. Good talking to you. Hopefully you have a great rest of your night. And I'll say 73 to you. This is Kilo Juliet 5, November Victor Zulu, going clear. Have a good night.
1: Alright, KJ5, November Victor Zulu, KJ5LZ. Have a good night also as well. 73.

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0: Oh, good morning, Chuck. How are you doing this fine morning?
1: I worked for 5 days and they have a 4-day weekend.
0: You're coming. A 4-day weekend is coming up, or you just had one?
1: I'll be off Saturday, Sunday, Monday, Tuesday.
0: Sorry, you quick. That's this coming weekend.
1: Roger. This weekend I'll be off Saturday, Sunday, Monday, Tuesday.
0: Well, that's outstanding. I had a 3-day weekend for field day, and I get another one this weekend, paid this time.
1: There you go. Yeah, so how are you doing this morning?
0: Yeah, I'm doing pretty good. A little tired, but I'm doing all right. Did you go out to field day anywhere?
1: I'm not into getting out, sitting outside in the heat weather of 100 degrees.
0: Yeah, I'm not either. That's why I took my trailer out to Caldwell and had a proper field day running solar power, but out of generator running AC, kept the trailer nice and cool.
1: Oh, that's the best way to do it. Yeah, so yeah, me and Daniel went to our model thing last night. He had a good time, and I started working on a Formula One.
0: What model thing are you referring to?
1: Daniel do a model building night at Hobby Town every two Sunday nights a month.
0: Yeah, that sounds cool. Where is that?
1: 35 on Round Grove Road.
0: All right. What are the ages for that? How young can they go?
1: No, there has been no age limit. I've seen, elementary kids down there all the way up to old people like me.
0: Well, I got a 3-year-old. I think that still might be a little too young.
1: We sell all sorts of different kinds of stuff, and then they feed us pizza about 7 o'clock, so that's, you buy stuff. The thing is, you come and you buy stuff, you build it, and they, feed you pizza. So it's pretty good deal.

0: Yeah, it sounds like a lot of fun. I'll have to look into that. Take my son down there eventually. I don't know what kind of models he can build, but I think another year or two he can. I'll be able to teach him how to build models.
1: No, I mean they sell toys snapped together. They sell Legos. They sell anime models. You know, they have a complete section: wood models, metal models, R3 radio control stuff, rocketry. You know, just anything, all things hobby related.

0: Hey, I need to find something that my to do with my son. When he gets a little older, I'll expose him to a whole bunch of different hobbies. See what sticks with him. But amateur radio is going to be one of them. I'm going to try and get him licensed early on.
1: Awesome. Yeah, because we don't pass it on, he ain't going to survive.
0: Yeah, well, I figure I have all this equipment in the MCOM trailer. Can't let any of that go to waste.

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0: Good morning, Chuck. Good morning, Bo. Happy Monday to both of you.
3: It's certainly Monday. It feels like it.

0: 9, did you do any fuel bay?
1: Did not. We had to go to Fort Worth to run some errands, and then yesterday we went to Granbury. I had some auction stuff I won that I had to go pick up. So kind of a busy weekend. How about you?
0: Yeah, I took the trailer out to Caldwell, and you know, it was successful. I only made 79 contacts, but I was having fun. I was just tinkering in the trailer, and I'm having voltage problems in the trailer. I think those AGM batteries are finally done with. They're 8 years old now. They've been through some cycles.
1: The limit that I get from mine in my solar array, and array, they last about 8 years, and then they start to really, really fall off. And when I was in the car business, I could always have a fresh supply of batteries. Now I'm stragglers.
0: Yeah. Well, that's the problem I had on my, you know, they're set up with solar too, but man, they dropped right off. I used to be able to operate all night, and then about 4 a.m., I start running out of juice and just wait an hour or two for the sun to come out, and I was back at it. It was a good time to take a nap, but man, this time I operated just, you know, 5 minutes, and then everything was shut down. Low voltage. Even the voltage boost that I have couldn't maintain voltage. It was crazy.
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1: Hey, Jason, KG5FKV.
0: Good morning. Hey, I'm going to hop out and get some fuel real quick. I'll be right back. K5WXV.
3: I think I heard Brian, Bo, and Chuck. Anybody else I missed?

0: Well, Brian, how's the new puppy?
1: Briny is still not sleeping completely through the night, so we're going out anywhere between midnight and 3 a.m. for one potty run, and today I'm taking her to the vet for her third round of her puppy shot, so that's where we're at. How's Xena, Warrior Princess?
0: She sleeps through the night. I guess that's what Brooke tells me, because I sleep in the office right now. But she seems to be doing great, and the dogs like to, they're getting along fine, so I'm pretty happy with it.
1: She's a bundle of energy when it's playtime, and she's been getting along a lot better with the other dog, Mr. Moe, so they're doing okay.
0: That's good. I know we had her over at Banfield on Friday for her second round of shots. We got another third round, and then we'll be able to take her to the dog park with us. But she's all right. She's a handful.
1: About letting her out anywhere that we stop in the car since she doesn't have all her shots. So I'm supposed to be talking to the vet today about our upcoming trip and where we can stop and where we can't, I guess.
0: Yeah, I understand that. Yeah, Brooks up to Amber's up in Oklahoma for 4th of July. I've got to sit down here

Well, after I go to Heather's house to paint and my physical therapy, it usually hurts pretty bad. But, you know, I have to take care of it. The other day we were out Saturday and I dumped into the car, Brooke's little car, and I hit my shoulder pretty good right where it was, and all day hurt, all day yesterday hurt, but today I woke up okay. So I think recovery is going fine. I ain't going to mess up. I should be back to work on the 16th.

0: Okay. Well, I'll respond with Haas is doing good. How are you guys?
1: Good morning, Haas. KG5 FKV. I missed your call the other day.
2: 95 DJL, I think I doubled there with you, Haas. Good morning, gentlemen. I am now a general class operator. I passed my general at field day, so I'm just waiting for it to all be published to the FCC. It's probably going to be sent up today to them and then probably finalized by tomorrow.
3: Good morning, Haas. Good morning, Dooley. Dooley, congratulations. KJ5.
1: Congratulations, Dooley. Good job. Bo stepped away for a minute, so when he comes back, you'll need to pass that news along to him.
4: I heard. Congratulations. And, Haas, good morning to you, too, sir. Well, that's great. You got your general, man. That's awesome.
2: SL, QSL, now I just need to dig a 4.5-foot hole big enough for a power base. Throw up 3 sections of rope I got sitting in the property. I got 3 tower sections of Rhone, or it's either Rhone 25 or it's the American Communication branded. I'm trying to remember what they called it. But it's either going to be Rhone or the one. It's round tube with zigzag rungs, so that's why I believe it's probably going to be Rhone 25. But, yeah, 3 sections of that I'm going to wreck. Got some guy wires already, too.

0: when's the next round that you'll be photographing at?
1: Tomorrow is what they refer to as the knockout round. So you lose now, you're out of it. So actually, it's going to be, let's see here. I think it's Egypt. No, Ivory Coast and Norway. So, and then Thursday, I believe, is Egypt and Australia.

0: 5 DJLs. Any of y'all gentlemen go to field day this year?
1: Bloody hot. KC5LTS.
0: Well, if I would have jumped on the radio, I told you about our Bridgeport, Texas field day. We've got it hosted at American Communications, the radio shop up in Bridgeport. They used to host it at the OHV park, the Bridgeport Off-Road Vehicle Park. But one of our guys is in the club. He's a member, and he gave us permission to host it at their radio shop there indoors. So all air conditioned. It was pretty nice. And actually, this year we actually had some CW operators this year on with the club and worked CW. So we got like 500 or 400, 500 of CW contacts on our numbers there, which I think is a significant improvement from last year's zero throughout the board. And we decoded the W1AW message, so got that bulletin board message done. We did our win link to our section manager. We got all sorts of stuff, and then we had our go-to station. I had to work on the SWR a little bit to set up the go-to station. It was just a 10 through 80 vertical radial list, and we just mounted that on the back of a hitch on a SUV. But had to do some tuning on it, but overall, really good field day, and I'm just sad I didn't get to do both days or stay the night and work overnight, but I had to work the next morning, so. KI5DJL, hand it back to y'all.

0: that they be, and congrats again there, Dooley, and, you know, now it's time to spend more money.
1: QSL, QSL, yeah, it's time to start to spend the money on the radio. I just got to spend the money to build out my antenna. At least I already have some tower sections, though. I mean, I got, like I said, three sections of round tube tower. More than likely, it's probably just Rhone 25G, and, excuse me, either Rhone 25G that I have, and then I think I have some other Rhone tower. It's a flat bar. I believe it's Rhone. Yeah, it might not be. I don't know. But I got a couple sections of also flat bar tower. I think I got like four or five sections. At least that one, I got the top sections with the rotor mount and all that, mast mount. Just got to put a thrust bearing on it. But, yeah, I'm trying to plan out where I want to put the tower because my dad's like, yeah, I told him, well, why don't I put it next to the house? I can just run coax in the house. He's like, no. So, probably going to save up some money, maybe put a little shack out there, go find a shed somewhere, and put a ship out there, run some power to it.
0: Well, it sounds like you got your hands full, so that's good for you. Good for you. So, man, can't believe it. We're at the end of June, coming into July, so not quite, you know, it's like, wow, we haven't really reached the peak of summer heat, so it's going to get crazy.
1: QSL, QSL. Yeah, well, I was at the Ham Expo, my neighbor down the road, the other operator, he does rotor repairs and stuff, but, he also had some guys come by talking about towers, and he mentioned my name to them. Oh, yeah, I got a young buck down the road from me that he can climb towers. So I got some few tower jobs lined up for me. Probably going to check my insurance policies before I even jump on them, but I got all the gear for it. Got the harness,

0: helmet. Probably gonna pick up a new work positioning lanyard, or have maybe two of them, make it easier. But yeah, I got some tower work lined up for me. Some older gentlemen need some repairs done to some antennas. One of them needs an antenna lowered down so he can figure out why his SWR jumped on him. But yeah, I got some work lined out for me later on.
1: Good for you. I just out of curiosity, what is something like that typically pay, or how does that work?
0: That's the part I'm still trying to figure out. What other tower climbers for ham radio charge? I mean, I know I don't want to sell myself short, but at the same time, I don't want to price gouge these guys, because, you know, at the end of the day, it's the community, and I just want to do it to keep the older guys off the towers. They don't need to be climbing no more. I mean, that's what really started my venture off in getting the gear and just, you know, sticking to it. I mean, I bought the gear for last June because the operator down the road from me needed a repair done on his dipole. His pulley, the rope almost pulled through his pulley, got all caught up in the guy wires and everything, up on a 100-foot tower, but the pulley was about 45, 50 feet up the tower, so about halfway mark almost. So, went up to my northern tool, used my employee discount, bought a nice full-body harness from Guardian Fall Protection Systems. Got the padded waistband in it. I didn't want to cheap out on that. Not necessarily just cheap out, but I mean, they had the little bit less expensive one. Still quite pricey, but when it comes to safety, money's not an issue. I'd rather spend the money on something I can trust. But, yeah, last June I had to climb up that tower. Man, I tell you, it was warm, but I did the tower climb early in the morning when it was nice and cooled off. But, yeah, that was my first big tower climb. Second tower climb wasn't really even a climb. It was basically a TV antenna tower that an operator had turned into a radio tower, and it was on a property that was basically being sold off with the estate. He got too old to maintain the property, so me and the other operator down the road went to do the cleanup process and try to help take the tower down, so dismantling and everything. But, like I said, got some work lined up for me, and still got to figure out the pricing, you know, and then I also take bartering system. Hey, you got any extra coags or anything I can use to build out my station? I'll work it out with you.
2: 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KC final chance will be clear.
1: FFB, have a good day, Chuck. I think, Jason, someone doubled with you there.
3: I was just telling Chuck to have a good day, that's all. I'm stepping back. KJ5, okay, study.
1: FAB. Good morning, Mike. I can hear you, but just barely, my friend. I'm not sure if anyone else can, but top of the morning to you.

0: 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Good morning, everybody.
1: B5FMB. Good morning there, and I think Brian was still out there. Brian, I'm not sure if you're still hitting the repeater, but good morning to you too, sir.
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1: Loud and clear there.
3: AI5DJL. Well, now that I'm a general, I can get set up with the VE program and do a VEC testing and hopefully get some more technicians in the community here. KI5DJL.

0: congrats again. That's awesome. That's awesome. Right now, just kind of, man, doing, trying to get some rain to come our way. Man, it doesn't look like we have anything until next week. So hopefully this something will break through this heat dome.
1: QSL, QSL, yep, especially before 4th of July. We need something to wet down the ground and keep fire risk down. But the main thing that I'm worried about, we need to get this wind to go away. Been having red flags and stuff for the fire watches because of the gusts. I think the other day ago it was well over 45 knots, so they had red flag warning. No sparks, nothing, no fires. But hopefully the wind dies down a little bit for 4th of July and we can still have fun with our watching our money go up in flames in the air. KI5 DJL.
0: So Brian and Jason, you guys have puppy duty, and I think I heard y'all talking a little bit about that and getting shots done. Is for the most part, is it pretty uneventful, or are you getting some rest?
2: It's like Jason's getting more rest than I am. Miss Brian is still getting up once during the night, pretty much every night, and Michelle has been an appointment today, so I'm taking
3: for her third round of shots. Brooks put her dog in her room, and I got my dogs in my office flying in. KJ5 FHW.
2: That's where I'm going wrong, Jason. Maybe I need to come out to the office and just sleep out here, and that way I can sleep through.

0: 5DJL. Brian, you ever worked on a cross needle SWR meters by any chance? I think I got a sticky needle on one of mine.
1: It's not open to any of them. Buy a lot of them at auctions and stuff like that. Have a bunch of them in the inventory, but I've never actually opened one up to play with it.
0: QSL. Yeah, no, the only other thing I can think of is maybe I just need to change that 9-volt battery inside of it. It's the SWR meter's cross needle on my MFJ antenna tuner, the 969 VersaTuner Deluxe. It's the rolling inductor tuner. I noticed it a while back ago, last time I had it out, which was literally the day after I got from field day. Sunday I worked, but Saturday when I got home, about dinner time, I ate dinner, ran back outside, got the Kenwood out of the storm box, because that's where I've been storing it here lately, and went to throw up a long wire on the MFJ, because it can do a long wire, it'll tune a long wire, a random wire, and went to check the SWR as I'm you know, loading it up, doing the tuning on it, and I noticed my the forward power needle is kind of sticking a little bit, but the reflected power needle is perfectly fine, so I didn't know if any of y'all had any experiences with those SWR meters there, the cross needle.

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I barely copied that. All I copied out of that was bits and pieces of mentioning antenna. If you can, increase your mic gain just a little bit, or come closer to the mic just a hair. A little bit quiet there. This is Kilo India 5, Delta Juliet Lima, mobile.

85 FAB. Sorry, gents, I had to step away there for a second. Anyway, back here, just sitting outside of Bucky's here, getting ready to go get me a bag of ice. But anyway, go ahead.

0: I'm wondering if maybe Bo's out of range. Wasn't sure. Bo, if you're still out there?
1: Yes, sir. I'm still here for a few minutes. I just passed Bucky's on 35W, so I'll be dropping down in the valley in just a few minutes here. What's going on?
0: Not much, man. Just didn't get a chance to say hi to you there, and just hoping your back is doing better. I'm waiting for the VA to write the next approval for my next round of physical therapy for basically back, neck, and shoulder. So other than that, life is good.
1: Good. Yeah, I'm just taking it easy on my back. Started going to, I couldn't get into the VA enough for the chiropractor, so went ahead and got a paid for this place called The Joint, and they're pretty good. It's actually cheaper than if I went to a regular chiropractor.
0: Gotcha. Yeah, I've got actually massage therapy, not by the VA. I guess it's out of my pocket, but that's Thursday, so go get that done and kind of give a little bit of relief. It's temporary, but I tell you what, it feels good.
1: Yeah, I had a little bit of trouble during field day, just sleep on a new mattress, got my pillow the first night, and then the second night I bought a Walmart pillow and it was too big, my head kept sliding off of it, but it was a little rough. I was glad to be back in my bed last night, but still didn't get enough sleep. That's alright, I'll get over it. K5WXV.
0: I hear you. You know, it's funny. You know, we're going, Nikki and I, we're going to go on a Alaskan cruise in September. And, you know, I've been covering all the World Cup stuff in Dallas. So one day I was out there. The other day I was just standing out in the sun for like 3 hours. And man, I thought I was going to pass out. So the thing that kept me going was just thinking of the Alaskan cruise I'll be on, so then I'll be in my happy place.
1: Yeah, that sounds good. Be someplace cold. My wife and I were talking about that earlier. Summertime, we need to get out of here.
0: A little preparation there, and then I just wanted to pass on from Brian. Brian was the conditions got bad, he can't hit it, so he just wanted me to wish everyone have a great day, and he was giving his 73s.

0: gentlemen, I think I'm going to go too. I'm going to start losing the repeater here. I might as well go ahead and sign off and just listen the rest of the way. But you guys have a great day. It was good talking to you. K5WXV, I'm clear.
1: Kubo, you have a great day. We'll chat later, my friends. This is KD5FAV, and anyone else, go ahead.
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Hello again there, Jason. I think, Dooley, you're probably sitting in the vehicle outside the shop there, I would imagine. I guess you got about 20 more minutes, then you'll be heading inside.

Jason, I am at the Bucky's here. I've been sitting here for a few minutes. I'm going to go ahead and jump out for a little bit and go get me a big bag of ice to last me for the rest of the week. And we will chat with you in a little while. It's KD5FAB stepping away. Got that. KD5.

I-5 DJL, stepping back in here, and well, now that I got my general, I can do quad band mobile, possibly, once I save up for it, put a quad bander in here, do 10-meter FM and 2-meter, 70-centimeter standard, like I've done before, but it also covers the 10-meter band, so I might think about throwing that in here in the car here. Either that or I figure out how I'm going to mount an HF radio in here. Save up the money, put maybe a 817 or something in here, something small, portable HF, EHF, UHF. I mean, if I really had budget and money wasn't an issue, I'd put the 7100 ICOM in here with a screwdriver antenna, like a Tar Heel or something. But problem with that is I got to figure out where I'd mount a screwdriver antenna on this little cross track. Probably would end up just having to put a receiver hitch in it, mount it on a hitch.

I-5, DJL. Yeah, I think probably the easiest installation would probably be, like I said, that quad band mobile. Just because it's already using the standard antenna mount system, kind of like what I'm using right now for this standard dual bander, except it's using a quad band antenna. But, yeah, HF-wise, I'm not too sure with this vehicle, because it's just so compact of a car. Not really a whole lot of room. And, I mean, even inside the cabin, not a whole lot of room, so... it's just future planning, I guess, but... And about the only thing I'd probably be able to even do in the car with the space I'm allotted, maybe a little QRP rig.

0: 85 FAB back in the auto and getting ready to head back to the house. Well, welcome back. I got to start getting ready for my physical therapist, so I'm going to let you guys go. It's an early one. It's at 8 o'clock, so I'll say 7:30, y'all. KJ5.
1: KI5 DJL.
0: Take care, my friend. You and Brooke, y'all have a great day, and Matt will be sending you some healing prayers there for that recovery process. I've been that route so many times. So anyway, well, my friend, we'll chat a little later and look forward at some point here that we can all meet up for a burger. Definitely want to try that burger place you and Brian went to. So hopefully we can meet out there in the not too distant future. And again, that's open for everybody, Dooley and all. So anyway, it's KD5 FAB. I'm going to go ahead and jump off as well. I got to call my daughter back.
1: KI5 DJL, catch up with you later, Hosh. You have a good one. I'm just looking at antenna plans here. I'll be monitoring and doing some reading.
0: We'll talk on the phone there. So anyway, you have a great one, and we'll chat soon.
1: There with you, Hoss. I was just saying, 73, you have a good one. We'll talk again later. And I'll be monitoring and reading here, looking at some antenna plans. KI5 DJL, monitoring.

outside GTA, mobile 1-2, got the radar working. Both of them, the RCA unit and Lloyd's, whatever, got that one working. Shows clear skies over here.

7 3 8 8 or 6.

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Just a half hour. What is the name? Here, what tire are you putting out? Watch that ain't much. I can put it back to ready. Yeah, you can go ahead and give them the morphine, 4 milligrams or 5. That's liquid to 5 for 24 hours and back down at 24 hours. Anyway, we just getting up anyway. So, I'll be under this man.

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I know they look like, but my goodness, the names on my screen got three down here.

0: Yes, sir. So begins the beginning of another week. So I don't know if I'm getting... I think I get Friday off this week. That'd be cool. Let's see. Anyway, back to driving. 85NKC.
1: It's the 4th of July on Saturday. Isn't Friday a holiday?
0: I think it's a Friday. I'm pretty sure we get Friday. I wasn't sure if it's Friday or Monday, but I think Friday is the day we get.
1: Quit worrying about that about 14 years ago.
0: I did the retirement thing for 6 months. Got too bored, had to go back to work. So I've meant to go back to work just for a few months on a contract, but I've, matter of fact, July 15th will be 2 years since I've been back. I'm enjoying it, and I can use the extra money, so.
1: What the hey? Well, if you enjoy it, then it isn't work. I retired twice and stayed retired second time.

0: I work more hours now, I think, than I did before I was retired. Because I'm a contractor, and if I don't work, I don't get paid, so I tend not to take too much time off. But anyway, there'll be time for that, hopefully. KJ5NKC.
1: As a contractor, what is it that you do?
0: I manage three IT teams for a company called Suntex. They own and manage about 100-something marinas across the country, California, Texas, Florida. I think we're going to start opening up some marinas out in the Bahamas. We have a few on, like a few of the local lakes here, we have some marinas on. Louisville, Eagle Lake, and a couple of the other ones out here.
1: Well, now, that sounds like it's just simply too much fun.
0: And everybody loves their IT manager, so whenever I want, I just go to a marina. They unload my car, they put it on the boat that I want, and I get a boat for the day. So I don't have to own a boat, I can pick a ski boat if I want, a pontoon boat, or I can get like a double-decker. Yeah, we went out a couple of weeks ago. I only go out a couple of times a year anyway, so why buy a boat when I can get one for free?
1: AR5GC for ID. I used to want a boat years ago. My wife is not fond of the water, and I also used to fly model airplanes, radio-controlled airplanes. Got away from that hobby for a while, came back to it again. And I said, well, it's really limited as to what you can do in one particular airspace. And then it dawned on me that if you have a boat on a lake, it's somewhat limited what you can do, too, since I'm not a fisher person. So, decided to go the RV route instead.
0: That would be fun too. You know, I'm getting to the point where, especially in Texas, I love camping and I usually do tent camping, but man, it's just too hot at night, you know, at these campsites to try to get any sleep. You know, I'm from California originally, been here for about 25 years, but you know, up there, it can be 100 during the day, and then the ocean breeze comes off, and it goes down into the 60s at night. So you generally get a good night's sleep. And I can't do that here. RV, if I'm going to camp, would be the way to go.
1: Copy that. We typically do not camp in Texas during the summer. We do most of our Texas stuff fall, winter, sometimes spring. During the summer, we go to the mountains, particularly in Red River, New Mexico, 8,700 feet, and I think today it will be getting up to 74 and 43 for a low tonight. Just can't beat that as far as I'm concerned.
0: Go. That's fun.
1: Well, my friend, I'm on my way to DW Airport. I volunteer with the USO out there every Monday mornings. And on the way, I stop for gas at Costco. And I'm just fitting distance away from Costco now. So I'm going to go ahead and say 73. Have yourself a great week. Appreciate the QSO. 855-ZC Mobile, be clear up to you.
0: Alrighty, 73 back at you, KJ5NKC Pops Mobile. We're going to be back on the side.

KI5DGA. This is in the arena cat down here in the cat street. So they have got me the name of myself down here with my cat. They have a radio that puts out program. Yeah, bring my cell phone. My old cell phone. They take mine up by mistake. They look alive. Doesn't look good. You know what I mean? Had to come up from surgery over anyway. 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

stuff often. 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I told him, yeah, you do it. 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I'm in the cafeteria. Please go to the OR.

0: thank you very much for the radio check. KGA5NKC, we're going back on the side, S73.
1: Yeah, I heard the same stuff in there. The audio was below, essentially below the noise floor. But anyway, I'm getting close to my destination, QTH, as well. So 73, AI5DC Mobile, I'm clear.

Dr. Daniel George to and Dr. Alvin and Dr. Charles wants to also be with today. So three can come on down to the operating room.

Chevron.

phone system backing up too, so we have to go back up. I guess, damn, people may have their cell phones.

trying to keep this up for us. Anyway,

Yeah.

part of the emergency crew, just like the team, go loose.

Sorry, switchboard, Austin switchboard. Disconnect. We're all here. Seems like the systems are running, so we're going to proceed in the next few minutes. Disconnect emergency services to the operating room.

Operator, where Dr. Spruce is going to be leaving in a few minutes to a patient number 1 to 10 this morning. Transfer my calls to the cell phone.

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1: Afternoon, David. How are you doing, sir?
0: Doing good. Headed back from lunch on my mile and a half commute. So sitting in the car for a couple minutes, and I heard you on the radio.
1: We're out and about today, giving blood. There you go. I had different blood work for different doctors we need to run around and give, so kind of do it all on one day, right?
0: Yeah, copy that. Giving blood or having blood tested?
1: Having blood tested. So mine's for my stuff, and then hers is... She's been under monthly chemo treatment since it's been several years now. And they just backed her off to once every 3 months. So she needs to go in and have her blood work checked and see if it's still performing properly.
0: Everything turns out well for Heidi.
1: I'm pleased so far. It's just we've hit that stage where they've got to back all the drugs off, back everything off, and see if what they did and what they've done is taken.
0: Quick question for you. How's my audio level? I think I figured it out.
1: Much more improved than it was back in the day and age.
0: I had to program a frequency in my radio and going through the Google and the AI stuff. And lo and behold, there is a mic setting in my radio, and it was turned on low. So I've got two radios, four cables, three different mics, and everything's good. It was all just a setting. Hi, KF5RSX.
1: It this way, more inventory to take to a ham fest and sell it all to ham fest, right?
0: I've got other trucks that could use radios.
1: You're already thinking the way I am. Throw it in another radio, put it in another vehicle, put it on the shelf with a radio sitting on the shelf in the garage versus the one that you have in the radio room. I'm actually looking at what I'm going to put in the garage because I find I'm out in the garage quite a bit now, so it's one of those. You should have a radio out there.
0: We normally just use handy talkies around our place. It seems to work pretty good. So see
1: that with the All-Star notes, that would be pretty easy to do. Which, in fact, I think I'm going to change one of those out. I want to change it out to a pie hat version, but those are the ones that really folks don't think about the audio level in those. You really, if you haven't heard yourself with one and have a repeater come back to you on how you sound, it's a little daunting to figure out, hey, is my audio level high enough?
0: I can't believe all the chasing I went through, and I even looked the owner's manual, looked through AI for a mic gain setting on this radio, and couldn't find anything until I accidentally stumbled upon it through the menu, so just really weird.
1: It's the crazy part. Each one of these radios is so different, dissimilar. I mean, Yaesus are pretty much the same way. You've got, most of your Yaesus are Yaesu. Most of your ICOM is ICOM, but each one of them seems to have just a little bit of difference. Maybe it's the difference in engineers that touched it or whatever. I'm not sure, but yeah, standardized, guys. That'd make life a whole lot easier for everybody.
0: No kidding. Well, I'm back at work, sitting in the truck, so I better turn it off and head back to the grind.
1: Well, get back to the grind. Just don't grind your fingers off. So, David, you have a great rest of your day. KG5RJR.
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2: KJ5QRX, trying to get a radio check, see if this thing is getting out all the way to Denton.
1: Yes, sir, it is. You're making trip loud and clear. Because there's a couple of repeaters around here. If you know how to use DTMF tones, that's the star and the number buttons on specific radios, you can do star 511 and pause for a second and send your audio out. 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
2: This is a real old radio. You know, it's an ICOM IC208H. And it didn't have all the digital stuff, but I just wanted to see if it works in analog. I wanted to put it on my truck.
1: You're making the wherever you're at to Denton, at least to one of the voters, and then the voters handling the heavy lift. So, yeah, you're doing just fine. How many watts are you running?
2: 30. If I'm not mistaken, this is a 45-watt radio. It's, and I'm on South Carrollton, right on Sandy Lake Road and I-35 North.
1: The voter that you're probably coming in on that is there in the Louisville area, you may be able to throttle that back to like 25 watts and still make it, and you may even find that 10 watts will get you there.
2: I sure will. I'll let you get back to your business. I appreciate you answering me. I'm brand new at this. I just got the license, so I know that I got a ton of stuff to learn. I was just testing the little radio out and see. This is a predefined frequency that he was already programming there, and he said Denton, so I was just checking it out. Thanks a lot. You have a great day, and be careful down there. This is KJ5QOX, clear.
1: That, welcome to the hobby, and congratulations on getting that radio working with the Denton repeater. Good to hear you. KG5RJR.

0: 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How can we get the radio here tonight? FNKC, Pops Mobile, are we hitting the repeater strong tonight? In the background, do you hear that?
1: Ignore it.
0: How are you doing today? You got KJ5NKC Pops Mobile here, heading home.
1: Hello, Pops, KJ5NKC, WA9J, I'm Jeff here. Out in the... waving a hand.
0: Three, I'm going to be on the side here. There's a little kind of annoying chit-chat going on over there. Anyway, we'll talk to you after they quiet down a little bit. Guys, something rather similar this morning when I was coming in. I think it was so faint, I could hardly make out what they were saying. Kilo Juliet 5, November Kilo Charlie. I'm going to be back on the side.
2: Kilo 5, Tango Bravo Papa Mobile. Yeah, I agree with whoever made that comment. I heard the same thing this morning. Very low audio, and never heard a call tone or a call sign. So yeah, I don't know what's going on.
0: Gentlemen, I don't know, but they don't stop talking when they get going.

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because of his struggles that he's going through.

talking weird on the radio on off channel. Never doing that, quit. Got your radio crossing on over 7. You need to put it on 00 if you want to talk on that channel only, not cross, please.

Very beautiful way for the suffering and the pain to arise, because there is more.

So we've seen that a lot, and I'm very disappointed through it all. But we've also seen folks that going to know, don't know what condition, how she would be, if she would come around her. But I think

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0: talked about that, and my cousin supported each other and visited each other. And this little boy went home that day after school, and his mother was crying at the table. And he said, "Are you okay?" He said, "I just found out I was pregnant. I don't know if I can." You know, and I think this is a young woman.
1: Wow.
0: I would say that this is great. And

0: N0HO.
1: N0HO, N5YAF.
2: There you are. Yeah, I just, I'm in here right now. Actually, I'm going to my laptop. I was trying to think of the name of that website that David said to go to. Man, I'll think of it here in a minute. It tells you where the, what's active on the vans, et cetera, et cetera. Maybe you would call it. But, yeah, it was really so.
1: I can't remember which one that was. It might be, I don't know. Nah, I don't know. I'm guessing. Probably I'd shoot him a text. He'd probably text it to you. Yeah, I'm here 114 westbound, coming in Trophy Club right now. We were moving pretty good. Now we're down to about 15 to 20 miles per hour, but we're moving. That's all I need to do, move. So, working my way to the house. Just got out this morning. Talked to Big Jimmy on the phone. Today is his 55th birthday, so we chit-chatted for a while. He is now eligible to join the AARP. So I told him, no waste, no time. Get that man, get that application in the mail. Anyway, so anyhow, we chatted for, oh, Lord, a long time. Then I ended up going down to Escape Donuts and picking me up one of those ham, egg, and cheese croissants again and had that for breakfast back at the house. And then came over here. Didn't get over here. I didn't leave the house till, good Lord, 12:30. No, I didn't leave the house about 1:10. Got over here and then sat in the car talking to Ricky at 3:30. Finally got in the gym a little before 2 o'clock. So got a pretty good little workout in and working my way to the house now. So I'm going to run through the rain locker and I'm going to stretch out across that bed and just enjoy, you know, leave that ceiling fan going and I'll have my handy scratchy there in the hand in my hand so I can talk on the radio. Since I can, you know, work the HT for the house now. N5YF.
0: TH is okay. First of all, John, was that I can't even think of his call sign anymore. Robert from down by the Miller Brewing Company you were talking about birthday wise?
1: It's Big Jimmy, I call him. He lives up in Justin. He lives in Timberbrook. He's just a personal friend of mine. He is very familiar with ham radio. I've tried to get him interested. I don't know that we really want Big Jimmy on here, but I tried to get him interested. Anyway, yeah, he's just one of my old buddies.
0: Okay, well, it's also Rich's birthday, so drop him a text or an email or something. He was down at Joe T's with his wife earlier today, and he said his hearing is coming back slowly, and he's, oh gosh, 82, I think, today, if I remember right. So drop him a note, drop him a text, drop him an email. So, Rusty, there are several websites we talked about. That's why you have a little notepad in your phone so you can jot them down. I use ColorNote. I think the one you're asking about is either hf.dxview.org or vhf.dxview.org. But the other one that I use a lot, there's several, is PSK Reporter. And I think that's pskreporter.info, but there's several other things you got to add on the tail end of that to get the paths like you get in your ham clock propagation window. And 0HOK5DTH.
2: .org.
0: Rusty, I didn't catch what you said.
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0: 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Or if you want VHF, just change the, you know, add the first letter V on. And it'll come up in the default where it looks at all bands and it scans across them, at least all bands where propagation information is available. It'll gray out bands from time to time. And it'll go all the way from 160 through 6. I don't think it goes lower than that. I don't think it does... I can't even remember the other two bands now. Doggone it, I lost the other... I think 630 meters and 2,200 meters. I'll have to look them up. I forgot. I've only operated on one of them once. You got to send in a letter to get approval to operate on those bands. But PSK Reporter is the one that shows you existing contacts or hears and the paths. That's what's running on your ham clock on the main screen if you've got it set up right. K5DTH.
2: What, you know, what got us started on this is, you know, somebody's getting into the 9-2 repeater. Obviously, they're not local. They're probably some other distant repeater and just chattering away. I don't know if you were listening to it or not. I was trying to hunt it down. I figured, with that going on, there's something going on with the band.
3: It's been going on all day. KG5NKC.
2: Figure out where they're at.
0: I think that ought to stop there, guys.
3: I was listening, and some people were chiming in from, you know, very low volume, and then on the way home, of course, we hear it too.
0: I think we ought to stop right there.

0: 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I'll just drop you an email with all of that in it, all the links we talked about.
1: Yeah, I'll put up vhfdxview.org. 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I'm hooked up, so I don't know what the deal is.
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1: Okay. Yeah, that was it. Okay. Good deal.

0: I'll jump in there and say hello, Pops Mobile out there. Heard you in there. N5YAI here in Northlake.
1: Tell me, Pops is always listening. May not always be blabbing, but listening.
0: See that, yeah. I generally am, too. I try to keep a radio on or one of my... Yeah, I try to keep something on at the house with the 9-2 on it. Well, you know, whether I'm in the room with it or what, but anyway. All right, you guys sound good. Dave, hope your afternoon's going well. Looks like, we're hitting... We're just right at the cusp of hitting 100 degrees. I mean, it's 99, so according to the thermometer here on my interior... Well, the interior reading the exterior here in my... Toyota 4Runner, the outdoor temp. I'm not sure where the sensor is, if it's under the car, on top of the car, or under the hood, or where it's at. But anyway, it's definitely a warm one. Got the, I'm not sure if this is the Sahara dust I'm seeing, but there is some kind of a haze out there. So I think they said the Sahara dust was going to move over for 2 or 3 days. But we got a good breeze. That's one thing about it. Not too terribly bad in the shade. Sat there in the shade for a little bit with my windows down, and you know, it's bearable.
1: Roger, it's that Sahara dust, and it's supposed to make for a beautiful sunset tonight and sunrise in the morning.
0: Well, I'll have to poke my head out the window and take a peek at the sunset this evening then, yeah. Good idea.
1: That's going to be like an old-fashioned California smog sunset, I guess.

0: Hey, guys, I'm going to send you a screenshot of PSK Reporter because you're going to need to know not only the link with the delimiters, but also the settings to be able to see it the way that we were looking at it the other day, K5DTH. I'll send you a screenshot.
1: I'm over here still trying to figure it out, but I brought up the HF. It looks like 6 meters is up. Anyway, I'm on the VHF. It doesn't show. I think I'm on the VHF page. I'll let you know what I say. I'm still trying to familiarize myself with it.
0: Okay, I'm going to send it to you with 2 meters. 1, 2, 3, 4, 5, 6. 1, 2, 3 transatlantic contacts on 2 between U.S. and Europe, 2 between South America and Europe. Oh, yeah, a bunch of them going between U.S. and South America. That's just, oh, and the gray line's the opposite way, though. I'll send you a screenshot. So you're going to see in the top left-hand corner the exact URL. But then most importantly, from the band on, look at the pull-down boxes because you got to duplicate those exactly the way they are, even the blank ones, so that you get the signal path lines, K5DTH.

0: K5DTH, another little tidbit of information for you. On the Walmart Plus app, the fuel is you can now get 10 cents off at ExxonMobil. I exercised it last night at the ExxonMobil 7-Eleven on William D. Tate. They were $2.97 and got it for $2.87. And I'm driving 114 west to North Lake and 7-Eleven over here on 114. Dadgummit, if they weren't $2.93, so I could have got it for $2.83. But it does work, and 10 cents off now for all Walmart Plus holders at ExxonMobil.
1: I appreciate that, John. Do you also have the Gas Buddy app on your phone, which shows you the lowest price gas anywhere you are, or FortWorthGasPrices.com on a computer? It's the same thing, but it takes you directly to the Fort Worth, Dallas area, and then Gas Buddy detects your location from your phone when you run that app. And then you get 10 cents off the ones you find, whether it's Walmart or Exxon. I didn't know that, though. Thank you, K5DTH.
0: Yeah, N5YI. Yeah, it's new. I noticed it about a week ago. I went to get fuel, and it gave me four options, either Walmart, Murphy, Exxon, or Mobil, and or Exxon Mobil or Sam's. And it will use the credit card that's tied to the Walmart app. So you can now get gas at Sam's Club at the Sam's Club price with the Walmart Plus, is the way I'm reading it. And there's a lot of times Walmart is cheaper than Sam's Club, especially on Golden Triangle Boulevard. They're in Fort Worth, Golden Triangle, just east of Denton Highway. That, with the 10 cents off, it'll be usually 6 or 7 cents less than Sam's Club. So anyway, and so last night I got there, I said, oh, man, it tried to go, you want me to scan the pump? And I got out of it, went back into auto services, then there it was. It detected me. It knew where I was at. And it asked me to put in my pump number, and then I didn't do anything else, but it approved me, and there the pump says, told me to go ahead and start pumping. So, it was pretty easy. Another benefit of being a Walmart Plus customer, I guess, and then I just switched my, I just disconnected my Paramount Plus and switched over to Peacock Premium, and that way I get the reels. I canceled my Peacock membership. And when that ran out, I switched, and I'm able to use the same login and same password. So it recognized that I already had an account, and I mean, you're talking about technology, it's amazing. N5YI.
1: Want to get me started on that, John? I have found the back doors on so many of those things, and I'm not saying I have the best deal, but Hulu, $2.99 a month. As you know, Paramount Plus for free. I forget my deal on Peacock. I think I paid $49 for a year. And that's what I also have on HBO Max or HBO or whatever it is. And I don't remember all the others. I got others too. And I'm about to send an email, just figuring out who else I should probably send it to. K5DTH, it'll be there in a minute.
0: Copy. I appreciate you adding me on. Yeah, greer.john@verizon.net. That's my QRZ email. So, yeah, appreciate that. So on the Walmart Plus, you can now toggle between Paramount and Peacock once every 90 days, I believe. But you got to wait 90 days. So I toggled right over because I got Paramount. I was looking at some stuff on Paramount, but I don't really watch any show repetitively other than On Patrol Live. And then I love my PBS documentaries. I get that through Amazon. But HBO, I get that as an AT&T customer, so I get that. And then got that. And I used to get Hulu. Now, that was a benefit of my ex-wife. She had me on her Hulu account. And then she told me, I'm getting rid of Hulu. She just wasn't watching enough on it. But I watched it for a long time. Anyway, yep. And there's probably some other deals out there. Of course, YouTube TV, I pay for that one.
1: Anyway, all right, Dave. Well, I am here by Texas Motor Speedway, and anyway, still showing 99 degrees, so we are right at the 100-degree cusp. I guess maybe we're not going to cross that threshold, which is just fine with me. N5YAF. We'll get Rusty and Pops back in there in just a second. So tell me again what you were saying about your email, because I've got the Verizon.net, and then throw it to those guys. That's the correct email, the one you have, Verizon.net. Yep, that's the one I have linked to QRZ. So I actually have an N5YAI at iCloud, but I'm not using that one yet. That goes to my iPhone. I really like the other one. I've already got a ham radio folder in my Verizon email, and I'll have that. I guess I'll have that Verizon email the rest of my life. You know, I'm no longer a Verizon customer, but my ex-wife, her husband's an IT guy, and he would tell me, as long as I keep that thing active, I'll have it forever. So, anyway, I use it, and that's my primary email. I have iCloud, you know, I got three or four of those, but I really do like that when I'm so established. I got all my folders, and, you know, I do, I can access it from my phone or my laptop, so or my iPad. So, anyway, N5YA. Pick it up there, Rusty or Pop. I'll be here listening.
2: I still got an S. My main account, SW Bell. Yeah, they were putting it back a little bit. But, yeah, I assume that's, it's kind of like the Yahoo. Actually, that predates, I'm pretty sure that predates Yahoo. I forget when Yahoo came aboard. Anyway, hey, I'm loving these maps over here, David. Not showing, I thought it was going to show something over on the VHF, but it's not. But anyway, I thought you had all my information over here, David, so you're just going to send it to John, he'll disperse it, I guess. Anyway, if you don't have my info, let me know. I'll give it to you right now.
1: An incredible double. It sounded like a buzzsaw under Rusty. I have your email address, and if you want to send me back anything more than that, that's fine. I'm just looking at who else I should send this to, and then I'll hit send. Gosh, you said something else in there I knew I had to respond to. Let me look at the VHF map. I don't have it up right now. I have PSK Reporter and the HF map up. I'll look at it and get back to you after everyone else gets a shot here to get around. Pops, K5DTH.

Hello, Jim. Jam Master. Rusty, if you're not seeing anything, it's probably in the settings. Give me a minute to dive into the settings, because right now there is a tiny band opening to the southeast and to the east, coming straight out of WNGU-3. But give me a minute. I've got it open on the big screens up on the wall. I got to open it on the small screen here on my desk, and then I'll take a look at what the settings are. K5DTH.

0: Good afternoon, Jeff. WA9JAM. Jam Master. I think that's what Rusty just said. Anyway, good afternoon, Jeff. Good to hear you in there, too.
1: John, N5YI, and David, AKPIDTH, and NoHo, Rusty there, N0HO. Oh, and Pop, well, KJ5NKC, if he's still in there. I talked to him a little bit ago, but he disappeared. Somebody was out here, you know, causing ruckus interference. But anyway, hello to all. We're sitting out on the back porch. I just turned the volume up on this. We were talking, and I saw the green light glowing on my 5RM, so I turned it up, and there you all were. So good evening, afternoon, everybody. WA9JM.
2: Make sure I'm not doubling with anybody. So what I did, since I hadn't sent the email yet, Rusty, and Jeff and John, you're both in the header, so you'll get it too. Since I hadn't sent it yet, I did a screenshot of VHF dot with the settings open so you can see my settings so that you're seeing, you got to set the age window so that it's not, if it's too fast, things will disappear as quick as they pop up. So just mirror my settings and then you can go from there wherever you want to put them. But that'll get you there. Right now there's, it looks like three plumes and they're short distance plumes. Going east from Fort Worth, and we are in them. I don't have the box up with all the W5NGU-3 pings on it, but you'll figure that out. K5DTH.
3: So when you hit refresh on that, that should make it up to date right then, correct?
2: Depends on your age limit, on the last time a ping was heard. It's unbelievable all the things you can do on this. I'm not even going to try and explain them all, because once you start opening up APRS beacons, you actually have an effect on what they see, and that's a whole other ballgame. I don't even want to get into that, but I'll be happy. You know, I should probably do a thing on that right there just so you can see, like, I've documented things like tropospheric ducts and things like that, which you can do on here. But a lot of people misunderstand that you know, they're looking at overlapping plumes, but they only overlap, you know, you're not able to talk in that whole area unless it's continuous. Yeah, I need to do one on this, don't I?

0: you know, in the settings on that, and like the footprint filter, denser, sparser. Footprint filter, densers. I don't know. I should be able to figure that out. But anyway.
1: Your mailbox in about 12 seconds, and I've got the last image in the thread. When you scroll down, shows you the settings and where I have them set. From there, you can play with it, but once you get it stabilized, you'll start seeing it. And you do have to sometimes zoom in and zoom out, or click, you know, like click maybe your location. And at times that'll trigger or catalyst a plume if you're within one. And the other thing you can do is zoom out, but don't zoom out too fast, because there a lot of times there's propagation plumes that aren't there until you move the map to that point and zoom in a little bit. You don't always see all the plumes when you're zoomed out at the full U.S. level.
0: Well, the only thing I really need, I just put it on the state of Texas and leave it. Because really, I don't think it really matters where it's happening anywhere else. But anyway, yeah, thanks for that.
1: Thought static, and you'll see overlapping plumes. Your best bet is to be zoomed in on, let's say, the area between Denton, Fort Worth, and Dallas, which is where you're located. And then when you see plumes too big to be pictured, then zoom out. But stay zoomed in, because you won't always see everything if you're only zoomed out at the state of Texas level.
0: Okay, now I know. So I'll set it up, what, maybe four counties out?

0: Yeah, I missed your last question because 1.2 got real loud there for a second.
1: I was just going to put, like, bigger wells in there and then Dallas on the other side, something like that.
0: At different zoom levels, you'll see different things. Like, I leave mine, right now I'm looking at it, let me see here, I think I'm from Ardmore to Waco, and that'll set your lateral as well as your, you know, your, my vocabulary escapes me. But you do need to zoom in a little bit more to see the specific propagation. And the best thing to do, I don't know if there's a beacon real close to you. I always use W3NGU-3 because I'm so close to it. You click on the APRS beacon, and it'll show you all of the stations that are answering back or, you know, that are hearing it and responding. And it'll give you headings. I think there's signal strengths, I can't remember, and they'll be color-coded by distance, which the color codes match the color of the plumes. The redder a plume gets, the greater distance it's covering. And when you see two of them that look like half an hourglass over each other in opposite directions, that's a tropospheric duct. And then every once in a while you'll see a trapezoid, which is usually huge, and that's telling you that either there's sporadic E or some sort of E-layer refraction, and anything's possible underneath that trapezoid. It's usually pretty big. K5DTH.

0: hover over the plumes, you'll see the specific plumes, and you have to be within a plume to be able to talk in it. So like the W5NGU-3 plume right now is like a W turned on its side. So for me, that's probably the area I can talk to, theoretically, definitely data with. So as you move over these plumes, you'll see them light up to show you the area of coverage. In other words, the pings that are coming back to the APRS beacon that's in the middle of it. Now, if you hover over a plume, like I'm going to go to the W5NGU plume here, let me get it, there it is, and then click, but not on one of the APRS beacons, it will show you the paths to all of the beacons that it's talking to. And then by clicking on the actual call sign, you'll get a list of them, and let me see here, yeah, you get their grid square, their call sign, their beam heading, the distance, and how old the report is. Let me see here. That's pretty much about it. And then up in the top left corner, there's a tiny little red close or X where you can shut it down. But the, one of the best tools is finding your plume that you're truly within and clicking in the plume but not on the number so you can see the paths.
1: Man, this is pretty cool. As you're briefing me through this thing, man, I mean, you don't even realize that stuff exists in there unless you're familiar with it like yourself. But, yeah, man, this is great. It's funny because I just heard all that chatter on 9-2. I'm like, just where are they located? I can't make out the conversation, and, you know, because I was going to try to make contact with them. I was just going to get on there and chatter until they, you know, figured I was in there and breaking into their repeater like they were breaking into ours. But anyway, yeah, I love this. So this got me motivated. Now I'm going to get up to speed.
0: I'm going to bring up our repeater because anyone within, you know, 300, 600 miles is not on the same tone, typically. Could be wrong. So, we're surrounding, that's the whole reason for the different PL or DCS tones is, well, it's one of half a dozen reasons. By the repeaters on the same pair or anywhere near us being on different tones, anyone using the repeaters isn't going to bring our repeater up unless they switch tones, you know, specifically to do that, you know, to try and reach out. See, that's one of the ways folks with FM radio, you know, I say FM, they're phase modulated. Every radio we're all talking on here is phase modulated, but let's call them FM. Anyone with an FM radio, you know, that wants to be able to try to talk DX, you go to repeater book, you look up the repeaters that are within the plume on the DX view chart, and you look up the PL tone and the, you know, all the details and put it into your VFO. And, you know, I've talked into repeaters in Arkansas and Louisiana. And, you know, years ago, 20, 30, 40 years ago, we didn't have all this. And I used to leave a little VHF television running and flip the channels around, a little black and white one that had a super hot receiver. And that was the only way I could gauge propagation, you know, 40 years ago or 30 years ago when I was doing a lot of VHF and UHF weak signal, K5DTH.
1: You probably could answer this question. A couple of questions. So, where's the nearest 146.92 repeater? And by definition, how close can it be? And then you're saying, okay, even if it's the next one over, then you're saying they can't run the same tone as we. I thought that was kind of done on a local basis.
0: All purely voluntary. In some areas, like up in the Midwest, bordering states actually run different repeater spacing to help with that even further, because not only do you have the problem of bringing up other repeaters, having different tones solve that, but having the repeaters during propagation enhancement, you know, heterodyning with each other, wrong term, but you get it, So, like, Illinois, for example, are on 15 offsets instead of 20. We're 20 here. And that's another way they do it. But, yeah, you can go to Repeater Book. Here, I'll do the search you asked about. But even locally here, you know, when you get up around Sherman, Denison, it's different tones. Now, there's nothing standardized, but most areas kind of by gentleman's agreement, you know, like up to the, our north, I think they're mostly 100.0. And I don't remember the different directions. Each direction has its own gentleman's agreement PL tone or CTCSS tone. And then, now this is where it gets really wacky. Sometimes people go to an inverted repeater, you know, high-low instead of low-high, but that makes the problem worse instead of better. All right, I'll look it up, K5DTH.

0: some people are sitting around that know an awful lot more than me laughing at a lot of the stuff I'm saying here. Okay, you got Emory, Texas, at 85 miles east-southeast. You've got Evant, Texas, at 127 miles south-southwest. And you've got Rusk, Texas, at 152 miles southeast. Now, that should include anything in Oklahoma as well. I did a 200-mile radius. But those are the other three repeaters on the same pair. And it looks like, yeah, they're all different tones. So Emory is 88.5, and Avant is 100.0, and Rusk is 136.5. Did you get all that? N0HOK5DTH.
1: Did, and since they're on different tones, of course they shouldn't be breaking squelch on our repeater over here. Not still. And you know what? I went to the input side and I could hear them talk. I don't know. It's just, but yet they're sending out the tone. So, what's the origin? I was on a mission when I came on here, and I realized how, my Lord, it's going to take a little more knowledge than what I got.

0: QHO, KI5RSX.
1: Thank you, that was for me, in 0HO.
0: KI5RSX, I guess you were hearing something on the repeater earlier, but if you were hearing it on Simplex, it's probably pretty close to you.
1: I started thinking about that. Is that really the case? I mean, in the ducking world, if the signal can hit the repeater, it can hit my antenna. Am I thinking wrong here? And then, unless we had like the four quadrants covered, we could find out just how strong the signal is from one quadrant. Then we can determine. Was you pulling it up earlier too, and listening to it?
0: But if you're hearing them on Simplex, they're hitting all the voters really strong, wherever you're located, I would be starting to do some direction finding around that location. We do a lot of fox hunting, so, if you've got it on the input frequency, more than likely it's pretty close to your location.
1: And what was a little weird about it, I don't know if it's weird, but it was like the same intensity, same audio level as if I heard it on the repeater. So, I'm over here scratching my head. I'm going to pull up his email right now and look at that real quick. Yeah, I got a couple of things going here. I'm a one subject guy. When I get two subjects going together, my God, we're gonna be kind of squirrely around here.
0: Good hanging out with you on Saturday, and just the laughter that we had in the trailer. But anyways, I'm gonna get off of here. I'm just about to the house, KI5RSX, and I'll be on the side.
1: Yeah, RSX, okay. Yeah, field day was good. It seemed like they could have probably had, everybody shows up at dinner time. I'm probably going to be doing, I'll probably be doing all the field days from now on out. I'll bring both my guns with me. I'll just take over, the VHF side of the RV, and they can have the HF side of it, because I prefer that side of it, because I'm not about getting contacts. I'm more about filling the ears, if you know what I mean. Good hearing you.
0: Yes, sir. Appreciated you running the cheer squad for Dakara. Just pulling up to the house now, and I'll say 73.
1: Please jump back in there. We're just getting started over here. John, John ain't said 2 cents. Boy, he's probably over here on Texas Nexus, if I know him, because you get him to shut up for 20 minutes, you've done something. You're going to get the title. I got to harass him. Catch you later. 73 is in your way, so.

0: I'm monitoring you guys. I don't know if y'all can hear me, but N5YAI is copying on the HT.
1: Someone's in the bathroom.
2: Exactly. My God, John, you'll take us anywhere.
1: Did you hear that toilet flush?
0: Document the library, guys. Come on.
2: Toilet seat drop.
0: Well, I was testing out the HT. I've never QSO'd from the shower before. I have this huge walk-in shower. You get about six people in here. And I just set the HT up in the window, and, man, it's working good. So, anyway, I am done. Now I need to draw off and QSY to the other room. So I'll be listening. It's 5YAI.
1: Ben Casey, that's me transmitting in the shower.
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0: The FT-70 handled it real well. Anyway, I didn't get it wet. It got a little steam around it. Anyway, N5YAI, you know, see, that's how much I love ham radio. I was afraid I was going to miss out on something. So, yeah, I could have just left you sitting here on the bathroom counter and heard y'all, but so I'll do a new test. And there was Rusty. He's wondering where I'm at. So, anyway, I got my opportunity. N5YAI.
2: Gave me an idea, John. I'm going, since I brought that HT into my living room, my girlfriend kind of rolls her eyes, you know. So what I'm going to do is I'm going to set up an HT in the bedroom. I can't help it. Oh, my God. Of course, you know. Nothing's ever going to happen again in there now if I do that, but, you know, small price to pay as a ham operator.
1: Key that mic when you got to key that mic.
2: All kind of keying going on. No transmitting. I don't think she... I'm trying to get her to get the license. You know, if I can just get her over that threshold, that's why I need all y'all's wives and girlfriends, anybody, any female's got a license, because I've got her right there at that point, and she just needs a little nudge, and that's why I was trying to. I was hoping she'd come out the field day, but she didn't do that either, so, yeah, all right. I ain't giving up, trust me.
0: I think you could stand a pretty good chance with Kim getting licensed. I really do. And, I know she enjoys the swap meets and all that stuff. She enjoys belting, and, my God, she was right there with you at the DFW Ham Expo. So, she might as well.

0: mind for it.
1: It does. Of course, she's a legal person. So if you think about it, that kind of fits in her hobby, you know, that mentality. Very, you know, I give her projects. I give her IT projects, and she takes it on. And so this stuff, it would take me no time once she's committed to get her up to speed. I mean, yeah, because she's just kind of been learning it just by just being in close proximity. So, yeah, we get it. I'm still trying to look at it. I'm going to get to your email here in a little bit, baby. I swear.
0: Good thing with the car, we got a lot. We have several ladies that, you know, in the, on the air occasionally. So that's what's good. Anyway, all right. Well, I'm gonna check out these emails here shortly. I'm gonna get in there and get on the laptop because I can see it better than on my phone. And that's where I usually move stuff around. And then I need to set up an additional monitor. Is what I need to do. You know, I had it going at one time. On the other laptop, I had it going. I need a newer monitor that will Bluetooth from my laptop, because my newer laptop don't have the plug-in to go to the monitor I was using. Now, I use my older laptop, actually. I guess I could still use it. But, I'll figure that out at some point in time. I heard you say you activated a couple more screens, I guess, in your radio room.
1: Dave's a bad or good influence. Me, I'm not quite sure what it is. But, yeah, I saw that shot of his station, so I put me up two monitors up here. Of course, right now, I did run, and I've never had a TV set back here in the ham shack, so now I can watch soccer and news simultaneously if I don't have one of these screens that David's turning me on to, these different websites, which obviously it's coming now. There's just small triggers to get me going. And by the way, I'm glad you love to go into detail, John. I mean, whether it's eating food and getting pictures and talking about it, the places you eat, the places you go when you're in Colorado, you talk about this, talk about that in detail. Well, I'm just glad you didn't do that while you were in the shower.
0: All right, let me break this up. K5DTH. Hey, if either one of you want a 55-inch television, I got one of mine here where the MMC board went out. I was going to order a new main board, power supply, and a TCON board, like a 10-minute job to put those in there. The screen's fine. I'll give it to you.
1: You're saying the screen's fine, but so it only works in a monitor sense? Is that what you, so you can run an HDMI to it and it's fine?
0: No, I burned something out doing a reset. Probably I can't even remember the name of the chip. UMMC? I burned one of the chips out probably. So it's probably just the main board that needs to be replaced, which is like $20 for a tested, used one. But I was going to replace the main board, the power supply, and the TCON board. You replace all three of those, you only open it once, you're done, it's ready to rock and roll. It's a Fire TV, but I wouldn't use it as a Fire TV. I could use it as a regular TV or a monitor or whatever. And John, you know, Amazon sells... You type in Amazon Basics, they sell the display cords where one end will fit the older style connection and the other end will fit whatever your laptop has, even if it's a micro, oh gosh, I can't even think of the name of that port, not HDMI, but I can't think of the name of the port. HP started it. But whatever ports they are at either end, you can just order an Amazon Basics cable. They're like $8. And plug in the old display to the new laptop or vice versa. K5DTH. Hey, I'm on Amazon looking. I typed in display cords for monitors, so I'm looking at them right now. The one I have here has both a miniature micro display and a micro display and a HDMI. But most of them only have the micro display port now, or the micro DP, whatever they're calling it.

One of these displays I just yanked out of my RV. And talk about putting the cheapest of the cheap on the monitor. I mean, that thing was, it's just rigged for, it does have a tuner in it. So that's the one I can watch. I've got it hooked up to my outside antenna, picking up broadcast stations down there on Broadcast Hill. And that's all it can do. It's dumber than nerd. Can't go anywhere. Can't do anything else with it. That's kind of it. It does have an HDMI plug on it, so I could, which is basically there, so you could plug a, you know, a DVD player into it. But yeah, it's that's the only drawback. And so I'd have to run. I really want these things to run independent of each other. So. But I didn't think I'd ever get a use for that thing. But now I got it hanging up here with everything else that's hanging on the walls in this room. And my radio room's pretty decent size. But you know how it is? As a ham operator, man, you just decide you got a blank spot, you got somewhere to put something, then you got to go out and buy something. That's just kind of a ham rule, I think.

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0: Sam. Romeo Sierra Victor, N5YAL. How you doing?
1: Doing good. Just figured I'd get you on the air. How you doing?
0: Doing good. Been out running errands today. I mean, I'm on my second run back into town. So here on 114 by Texas Motor Speedway and Bucky's, headed over toward Grapevine. But, yeah, got a loud copy on the repeater here. And, yeah, I was talking to Glenn. Said he was talking to you. So I said, yeah, this, what other repeater will we talk about? Because this is my home, 9-2 and 145-33. But really, 9-2, I'm here more than anywhere. Hearing in the 443-525. So, anyway, good hearing you in there. Yeah, so you're going to get you something going pretty soon on C4FM, I hope.
1: I was thinking about it. Originally, I was going to try and see if I could press my FT7900 into service because it, you know, it showed to have the C4FM capabilities. But apparently, it was the old Wired X platform before it really transferred to their other system, to the other system Fusion. So I guess it's just now only sending GTMS every single time I see you with that. Yeah, if I ever see.
0: Hey, copy that. Yeah, I'm not familiar with that radio, but I know there's a couple of older ones that do work, you know, other than the 100, you know, the 00 models or the 10 models. Or the two handhelds, and I think there's more than two handhelds, actually, that have C4FM. Yeah, well, good deal. Well, I don't know, you know, where you're located at. You know, that FT70, I just picked one up at Amarillo at the Hamfest up there in the first weekend of May. Got a bargain on that little thing. Boy, that thing just works great. It works from in my house. You know, I can hit the Denton voter to this repeater, or I can go direct to the repeater on the, you know, the tower there at CW, the 443-525. It's amazing that how well the C4FM works. Yeah, you'll enjoy it when you get on there. I know you're into a lot of things, and everybody always has their personal niche, you know, however you call it, the thing, but there's always other, you know, there's lots of things to explore. I love the Yaesu digital platform. It's my favorite.
1: Awesome, and yeah, I know y'all are all on it, and figured it might be interesting to try at least once. But I don't know. I'll have to look into maybe doing some C4FM in the near future. Cat5RC.
0: Yeah, affirmative. N5YAL. Yeah, well, maybe we'll find you a used FT70, you know, something just to have close by, you know. But, anyway. Yeah, that sounds good. Well, hope everything's going well there at your place. Man, it warmed up. It's down to 97. I actually got the, I was driving my 4Runner from Grapevine to, from South Lake to Justin a little earlier, about 2 hours ago, and it actually did hit 100. When I went north of Texas Motor Speedway, it was 99 all the way across, and finally broke and hit 100, but it said at 100, and I just left the house, and showing 97 now, so I'm here on 114, headed east, meeting folks in Grapevine, and grab a little bite to eat, and I'll be on and off the radio here for a little bit, so you have a good one. Talk at you later, Sam. I know there's a net tonight, so I may or may not be able to participate, but I'm going to try to. N5YA.
1: I don't know if there is a net tonight. I'll have to look at it, but I didn't think that there was. So I'll have to look at the schedule again, but I thought it was the fourth Monday of the month. I don't know. I'll have to look into it. KF5RC.
0: Yeah, Yeah, you could be correct. Maybe it is only Fourth Monday. I know it's sort of, I call it just a, sort of an information net, I think. But you know what? I haven't heard it announced it today, so maybe it is only Fourth Monday. But you know, wait a minute. Fourth Monday is our meeting. We couldn't have a net going up against our meeting, so, not sure.
1: Sorry, what I meant was this is the fifth Monday. I'm sorry. I don't know where my brain went, came up with fourth. But it's the fifth today. Right now is the fifth Monday, and we don't usually have a fifth Monday, so we don't usually have a fifth Monday net. So, I mean, unless somebody steps up to take it, I mean, I don't know. KFIVRC.
0: Okay, I see where you're going. Yeah, it is fifth Monday, so this is a hotball Monday. So it's a free Monday. It's we got the day off, so no net tonight. Okay. See, I am, and I'm usually watching the calendar, even though the calendar really don't matter anymore to me, other than birthdays and doctor's appointments, dentist appointments, and, you know, club meetings. I like to keep up with the, I'll check the calendar, but I actually do look at the calendar every day. Since I'm retired, it don't really, every day is another day retired, but I am more, I think, I don't know how I had time to do stuff when I was working. I am more active now. And I think I drive more miles now than when I was working, just driving back and forth to work. So, anyway, that's okay. I enjoy it. All right, Sam, I'll say 7-3 for now then. And, yeah, we got that clarified. So, this is 5th Monday. N5YAI. You have a good evening, man.
1: Take care there, N5YAI. KI5RSV QRT.